0: veli.
1: Finalni popusti u Vitapuru. 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Proizvodi za spavanje s učinkom hlađenja do 50%. A na sve nadmadrace dodatnih 10% popusta. Vitapur HR.
2: Croatia is proud of its pristine natural environment, its forests and national parks. While visiting Croatia, we expect that you too will contribute to its conservation and protection. The Croatian Firefighting Association would like to remind you that it is strictly forbidden to throw cigarette butts, barbecue and set fire in open spaces. Should you see a fire, please contact the firefighters at number 193 or the emergency number 112. Thank you.
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And you know what I'm talking about. Just let me know if you wanna go to that whole mile long range. They got a lot of nice girls.

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Sundress, nothing underneath as we undress. You could look in my eyes, see I'm some mess. Couple of broken people trying to complete each other under one breath.

hallgathatják a radio.hrt.hr címen is. 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